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Malu Kai, Malu Mimpe, I am what I am, just like Kunta Kinte. Chena Lumanya To, Chena Lumanya To, I am what I am.

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of time. They have been to the place where the Moo Moo mate and the children still cry. 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

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I can't get no sleep. 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
1: how deep are your dreams?
0: In the back of your mind,
1: how deep are your dreams?
0: In the back of your mind,
1: how deep are your dreams?
0: In the back of your mind,
1: how deep are your dreams?
0: In the back of your mind,
1: how deep are your dreams?
0: In the back of your mind,
1: how deep are your dreams?
0: In the back of your mind,
1: how deep are your dreams?
0: In the back of your mind,
1: how deep are your dreams?

0: discoteche.
1: Your dreams have now been fulfilled. Let's get up and let's get ill. Let's get up and let's get ill. Let's get up and let's get ill. Your dreams have now been fulfilled. Let's get up and let's get ill. Let's get up and let's get ill. 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Your dreams have now been fulfilled. 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

0: kiss.
1: Okay, oh, so my God, isn't that Prince on television, Saul?
0: Why are you rude to me, for God's
1: sake? You want to talk strange with me?
0: Okay, let's
1: Saul, don't you touch that channel even longer!
2: 12 pulgadas by Have Asset.

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So you get what we had here last week, which is the way he wants it. Well, he gets it.

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1: The chills that you spill up my back keep me filled with satisfaction when we're done. Satisfaction of what's to come.
2: I couldn't ask for another.
1: Your groove.

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1: So how's your evening so far?
2: Don't be a barbecue.

it's locked me in. Darling, it's locked the house. I can't get out. I can't get out of the house. Where have you gone?